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Don't forget you can download the free Koori Radio app or the Community Radio Plus app. And we're also broadcasting through the National Indigenous Radio Service, coming out of Turbayagara country up there in Benjin, and that's every day, Monday to Friday from 10 to 11. We're also broadcasting on indigitube.com.au, or you can pick us up, Ben, because we stream on our website, kooriradio.com.

Friday and goes through till Sunday, you've got the Tennant Creeks, the same there. They've got their Desert Harmony Festival happening. There's so many positive things happening up at the top end, and then the Darwin Festival kicks off next week, kicks off on the 5th. So we'll keep you updated with that and more here on Black Chat. I'm your host, Lola Forrester, here Monday to Friday. Don't forget, between 10 and 11, we also broadcast through the National Indigenous Radio Service coming out of Turba Yagara country. You can pick us up because we stream online on kuriradio.com and follow the prompts there. Look for Black Chat. 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

couple called Karen Durady with NIRS News coming to you from the lands of the Yagara and Turrbal peoples. Japan's military has been mobilised as rescuers continue searching for survivors. The 7.1 magnitude quake hit the country's southern Kumamoto prefecture on Kyushu Island yesterday. 13 people have been confirmed dead, more than 100 others have been injured, and many more are still unaccounted for. More than 4,000 personnel will help with disaster relief operations.

0: Kapu Kut, Karen Durandy with NRS News, coming to you from the lands of the Yuggera and Turrbal peoples. The family of an Aboriginal man who died in custody is weighing up their legal options as they seek answers about the investigation into his death. 24-year-old Kumanjai White died last May after being restrained by two police officers at an Alice Springs supermarket. The family's lawyer, George Newhouse, says they wrote to the Northern Territory Police to find out who made the decision not to charge anyone.
1: And they were told, we're not giving you the identity of the decision maker. And that's why we've ended up in court. Now, once they get the identity of the decision maker, they will consider whether there are grounds for an appeal from that decision.
0: An investigation involving the Northern Territory Police and the Director of Public Prosecutions led to no charges being laid against the officers. Federal charges have been laid against a Darwin public servant for allegedly defrauding the National Disability Insurance Scheme.

0: Kapa Kubil, Karen Durante with NIRS News coming to you from the lands of the Yuggera and Turrbal peoples. An increase in H5 bird flu deaths is expected following confirmation of the first local transmissions in South Australia. 11 greater crested terns in South Australia have tested positive to the virus, and the samples have been sent to the CSIRO for further testing. Federal Agricultural Minister Judy Collins says the spread will continue.
1: Clearly, we will expect to see increased evidence and deaths of wildlife. And certainly we will expect to see that, given there has been some local transmission. But it does behave differently. And once it becomes established, what we do know from overseas is that it is not able to be eradicated.
0: Search and rescue efforts are continuing after a powerful earthquake hit Japan. More than 13 people are dead and many more are unaccounted for after a shopping mall partially collapsed in Kumamoto province in the country's southwest. The BBC's Carolyn Hawley has more.
2: They've been working through the night at the vast Aeon shopping mall to try to find survivors. Several have now been found, but the search won't stop until everyone's accounted for. Japan is well prepared for earthquakes, buildings specially constructed to withstand them. But this one was strong enough to be felt as far away as South Korea. 300,000 people have been instructed to evacuate their homes.
0: There have been more than 60 aftershocks after the 7.1 magnitude quake.

That was songman Roger Knox with McMaster's Ward. I'm Rudy Bremer, here with you on Away, where Jane Harrison is discussing her new play, Benelong in London.

0: home is the deep blue sea. 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
1: Nicht an mich.
0: And the stars are your best friends.

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JT's Country Sunset. A little bit new, a little bit old. My 105.

0: Yes, Kathy.
1: Yeah, nice song, Mary. And
0: Mr. Greg Tate.
1: Yeah, Mr. Greg Tate, my boy.
0: Yep, and that goes out to Gwen and all the gang there at Hope Vale.
1: Yep. Yeah. They'd probably be listening full bore, you know, Mary.
0: Well, they just send message.
1: I know, yeah, what's wrong? I'm just saying they're listening. Good God, don't eat me up now. Oh, your turn.
0: Okay. Anyway, you got a song. This song, I want to play this song, actually, Kathy.
1: Well, who's for, Mary?
0: It's for a man.
1: Yeah.
0: Who's got muscles like nobody business.
1: Uh-huh.
0: He's a little bit shorter than me.
1: Yeah.
0: Plays left-handed guitar.
1: Uh-huh.
0: His name is Simon Williams.
1: Oh, my God. You want a hiding Mary from Gija?
0: Gadias call him Simon.
1: Uh-huh.
0: We say Simon, you know?
1: Yeah, yeah.
0: But Simon Williams, and I hope Kay is listening. Because
1: they're both listening, and so is Jiray.
0: Hey.
1: Yeah.
0: Oh, hello to Jiray, mind you.
1: Jiray Dolby. Mm-hmm.
0: Yeah. Little Jiray. How's he going?
1: He's really good, Mary. Really spot on, you know?
0: Ah, good.
1: Yeah, he's just cruising and a-bruising.
0: Well, this song goes out to Simon.
1: Uh-huh.
0: And I don't care what Kay say. Simon, this song is called Love Me.
1: A Little Bit Longer.
0: That's the one. How you know?
1: I know that song off by heart.
0: Oh.
1: And it's by Heather Miles.
0: Many miles ago.
1: I tell you, just round the corner on Charles Street.
0: So, Simon, Love Me A Little Bit Longer.
1: Uh-huh. Call time now. Hey!

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And I said, Mom, what are you listening to? And she said, Murray Country on Triple A.

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0: her.
1: Hey, Triple A Merry Country, the Brekkie Show. Carly Pierce there, Truck on Fire. What do you reckon?
2: Yeah, that was a hit, eh?
1: That was a hit. Yeah. And before that one, Country Music made me do it. That's what they always blame it on.
2: Yeah,
1: country
2: don't
1: music,
2: go blaming
1: don't
2: country music, you fellas. You did it, nah.
1: You did
2: by
1: it.
2: Yourself.
1: You knew what you was doing when you did
2: yeah,
1: it.
2: Yeah, don't go making out.
1: Blaming anybody. Hey, we've got that deadly interview with Edgar Conlon coming up very, very soon, so stick around. This is Uncle Archie Roach here, Down City Streets. This is another deadly one.

0: No.
1: We always love a good yarn here at the station.
0: We do. Well, you know, I must say, since you've joined the Brekkie Show, things have gone right through the roof.
1: I love that. We're a good team.
0: Good team, plenty of callers, plenty of messages. They're loving the vibe. And why wouldn't they?
1: Yeah, literally, because we're deadly.
0: We're deadly. Let's keep the deadly music rolling here this morning, right here on the Brekkie Show.